wind. When the crowd say ball, selector. Rewind. 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Rewind. When the crowd say ball, selector. 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When the crowd say ball, ball, ball. Rewind. When the crowd say ball, selector. Rewind. When the crowd say ball, selector. Rewind. When the crowd say ball, selector. Rewind.

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1: Studio Brussels.
2: Frank.
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2: Frank.
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3: Pass out.
2: Frank.
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When the light begins to fade, sometimes feel a little strange, a little anxious.

0: Merci gek, make some noise for PJSO, Uri de Fort en mijn hele team. Maar most of all, make some noise for de warmste week en jullie zelf. 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
1: Studio Brussel. The festival.

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What if I go? 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Voilà, dit is solo. 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

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Did you capture it?

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1: Studio.
0: Studio.
1: Brussels.
2: Help. Strangers bearing down on me. 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